0: Leo Mauro.
1: Solo éxitos.
2: It was one of them things that kind of came together at the last minute. She laid the hook on there and then she's incredible.
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0: Before you go, there's something I want you to have.
1: Oh, it's beautiful. But wait a minute, isn't this...
0: Yeah, yes it is.
1: But I thought the old lady dropped it into the ocean in the air.
0: Well, baby, I went down and got it for you.

0: Shawn Mendes.
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0: Los 40.
1: Aquí los números uno del pop internacional.
2: All the hits.
0: I thought that I'd been hurt before.